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2: All right, here we go. For $50, John Dubois from Regina Fasteners. Name that tune.
3: No. That would be Hey Jude.
2: You know who it's by. Hey Jude by Aerosmith. All right, John, you're on the board.
4: Yeah.
2: How's everybody? How's Jeff and Henry, Dylan and Terry doing? Are they looking confused or are they?
3: I think they bit their nails off here.
2: Oh, really? They were worried. They were worried.
4: A good start. Okay. Well, what do you guys think? Are we going on?
3: Yeah, we're going to keep it rolling.
2: Here we go. For $100, John Dubois, name that tune.
3: Loving an elevator. Aerosmith.
2: It's been all you so far, Mr. Dubois.
3: We're doing great today. We're doing great. Let's keep it rolling. It's going to be a good one.
2: Okay. Ooh. Oh, the confidence of the staff of Regina Fasteners. Here we go. For $200, John Dubois, and Jeff and Henry, Dylan, Terry. Name that tune.
3: And I'm free. I'm free falling. That would be Mr. Tom Petty.
2: 100%.
4: Okay, you are rolling right along here. That's exciting. $200. Like, this is now real money. This is, you know, a nice little coffee and donut drop for the whole office tomorrow.
3: This is come to Regina Fasteners and buy a Father's Day tool. Money.
2: Oh, are we getting
3: about?
2: There? Are we getting, even with your staff discount at Regina Fasteners, can you get yourself something nice, nice Milwaukee thing for $200?
3: I could get a 3/8 rotary tool.
2: Of course.
3: You know, maybe even a free battery if I come tomorrow.
4: That's my favorite of the rotary tools.
2: Yeah. You should see her rotary tool collection.
4: I rode her up a storm.
2: Okay. So we're going to just carry on. Would you want to go for $400, John?
3: Oh, God.
2: Good question.
3: Sherry, heads or tails?
4: Tails?
3: We're going for it.
2: Okay.
4: This being on me.
2: It's all on Sherry. Here we go. For $400, John Dubois and the whole staff over at Regina Fasteners. Name that tune.
3: Goodness.
4: Okay.
3: Oh, goodness.
4: So, we haven't talked about
3: this. Where are my people?
4: Yeah, this is a good time for if you know John Dubois or any of the guys mentioned there at the office.
2: Jeff, Henry.
3: Mr. Chris House, who could have won, what is it, $3,200?
2: Oh, yes, it was, I think it was.
3: He's got an answer here. He says, yikes, no idea.
4: That's not a great answer. Okay. Family, friends texting any of the group there that might be listening?
2: Oh, the judge.
3: Metzi is here, and he's saying, stall them?
2: The judges knew that. The judges have their arms folded, all three of them in suits, and they're starting to shake their head.
3: Anybody?
4: Bueller?
2: Anything at all?
3: Oh, no. Is that timer starting?
2: It's that timer starting.
4: Gross.
2: Throw something out!
3: Oh, let's go with some Born to be Wild by Steppenwolf.
2: Oh, those judges! Let's listen to it again.
3: Give me all your lovin'.
2: It.
4: What? Well.
2: It is this. Yes.
4: Spencer Davis Group.
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2: I think that might mean something, Brenda Johnson.
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3: I'm just so excited. This is awesome. Oh, my goodness. This is going to be incredible.
4: Congratulations, Brenda.
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2: Here we go. For $50, Johnny Dubois from Regina Fasteners and the whole Milwaukee team. Name that tune.
3: Boys of Summer, Don Henley.
2: Just like that. Just like that, you've got $50. Johnny Dubois, how do you feel?
3: Feeling great. Feeling great.
2: No, you look great. But this is radio, so I can't see you. So, I don't know how you look. And that's your own business. All right. You've got $50. The big question, do you want a chance at all on clip number two?
3: Let's keep it rolling.
2: Let's keep it rolling. Okay. Deep breath, Johnny. Wow. You have healthy lungs, Johnny, and that's a good thing. Here we go. For $100, Johnny Dubois from Regina Fasteners. Name that tune. Bit of a tricky one.
3: Super Tramp. Let's go.
2: A Super Tramp. Not that one. You got Super Tramp right.
3: Goodbye, Stranger.
2: Final answer.
3: Yeah. Goodbye, Stranger.
2: Yeah, you're right. Johnny, you're not bad at Name That Tune. I'm sure you're a pretty good shipper for Regina Fasteners. Please don't ever become a singer. That's where we draw the line, Johnny. All right, you've got yourself $100. How do you feel?
3: Feeling really good.
2: Well, yeah, it's going very, very well. Now, you've got, it's been you. It's sort of been all you. Has anyone been helping you at all?
3: Oh, I got a couple of guys on Facebook here, I got Lance and Jason and Dean and
2: good old
3: Metsy.
2: And old Metsy, the whole Name That Tune team. All right. It's just that they're not on our team, which I'm fine with. I'm totally happy with. My boss right now, he threw his coffee cup across his office. He's like, Metsy!
3: Metsy?
2: Yeah. All right. Well, now you've got yourself $100, Johnny Dubois. The question I got is, do you feel lucky?
3: I feel lucky.
2: Okay, well, then let's carry on, shall we?
3: We shall.
2: For $200, Johnny Dubois, name that tune.
3: Ooh. What was your guys' hint this morning?
2: Oh, yeah, there is a hint on Facebook.
3: Wasn't it like Sunshine Beach Boys?
2: I don't know.
3: That's not it.
2: No. It was probably something, The Boys of Summer, right, with Don Henley? Sherry's not here, so listen up. I accidentally played it again. I mean, we've gone this far. We're on a first name basis. Can I call you Johnny?
3: Yes, of course.
2: Okay, we're on a first name basis. You've got $100. $200 clip. Do you have any idea what that song is?
3: Oh, no. We're piano and guitar is just... What are we thinking here?
2: What's everybody thinking?
3: Tickets to Paradise, Eddie Money? No, well...
2: I don't know.
3: That piano is...
2: I got it. I need you to lock in your answer. And you may have said it.
3: Yeah, let's go with 2 tickets to Paradise, Eddie Money.
2: Yeah.
4: If you say it, Johnny, if you say it, I can't.
2: I would feel terrible buzzing you out if you said, oh, no, it's this other song. You said it, so you got it. So who gave you that answer?
3: That would be Mr. Brad Wild.
2: Okay. Does he work at Regina Fasteners?
3: Nobody should.
2: Well, we'll call the Pipcos and see if we can't get them an interview, all right? Okay, so, Regina Fasteners, you've got $200. Johnny, here's the big question. That's pretty tough. was a tough one. I think the guy that loaded up the clips today was feeling cheap. That was a tough one. But you have $200. So do you want to take that money and run, or do you want to chance it all on clip number four?
3: Oh, we're going to keep going.
2: We're not buzzing out here. We're not leaving the casino till there's no money left and we have to walk home. All right. For $400, Johnny Dubois, Regina Fasteners, name that tune. No, I can't help you anymore. I really helped you last time.
3: No, it's not High School Confidential. No.
2: What did you think it was?
3: Is that at Lifehouse, Hanging by a Moment, isn't it? No, wait a second here. Yeah, no, let's go with Hanging by a Moment, Lifehouse.
2: Final answer.
3: Final answer.
2: Johnny Dubois, oh, you pulled her out of the fire. Whoa.
3: Okay. What did you say it was, Mel? High School Confidential.
2: Oh, yeah, well, Mel can't have any of the pizza in the staff room at Regina Fasteners if he thought it was High School Confidential. No, all right, Johnny, and the whole crew at Regina Fasteners, you got $400. The big question. Do you think you can get $800? Nobody on the table of contents has gone to $800. Like, I'm looking at the last winner since August. Nobody's gotten $800. Wouldn't it be great? Wouldn't you feel proud? Wouldn't Derek feel proud of his staff to know that they spent their coffee break this morning winning $800, not actually organizing things at Return Fast?
3: Woody, heads or tails?
2: Heads.
3: We're going for it.
2: It's not my fault if you don't win. All right. Here we go, guys. For $800 and the pride of Regina Fasteners, name that tune.
3: Oh, goodness.
2: That was quick.
3: Not High School Confidential.
2: Listen, no, Mel. Come on. What do we think?
3: Oh, goodness. It was like that.
2: Yeah, it was just like that.
3: It kind of sounds like Fox on the Run, you know, but no.
2: It's not Fox on the Run. That's all I'm going to say. Need an answer.
3: April Wine.
2: What do we think?
3: Shouldn't have flipped that coin.
2: That was a very expensive flip.
3: What were we going to go with?
2: Gonna need an answer.
3: We're gonna go with what's the matter? No. Well, you think so?
2: What do they think?
3: Call Me Blondie.
2: Final answer?
3: We're gonna lock that in.
2: You're saying Call Me Blondie.
3: Blondie, Call Me.
2: No, it's not that. Listen to it one more time. That was Free. Yeah, but it's all right now, Johnny. It's all right, Johnny. You got the full day ahead of you. You got free pizza in the staff room at Regina Fasteners. Life's good.
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2: Okay, take a deep breath, Karen.
3: Okay. An audible gasp. I like it.
2: Yeah, maybe we need an inhaler. Do you have asthma, Karen?
4: No, thank gosh, no.
2: Well, good. Here we go. Let's start. For $50, Karen Goodon from Uplands. Name that tune.
4: Billie Jean, Michael Jackson.
2: You got it.
3: On the board, $50. How you feeling?
4: Oh, pretty good. Yeah.
2: Pretty good. Pretty good. Now, I mean, you can take your $50. What does a substitute teacher make for a shift?
3: What? You don't have to answer that.
4: Yeah. It's good.
2: It's good. Oh, okay.
4: Yeah.
2: Well, let's add to it. You got 50. You want a chance at all in clip number two?
4: You bet.
2: All right. For $100. Karen Goodon, name that tune.
4: Every little thing she does is magic. The Police?
2: You got it.
3: I heard a question mark on your voice, but you got it. Way to go.
2: Yes, you were
4: I thought it was Sting for a minute, but The
2: Police. Well, it is Sting.
4: Yes.
2: It was Sting.
3: But you got it exactly right, so that's good.
2: Back when he was in the Police. Now he's in his own line of work, private investigator. I don't know. He started with the Police.
4: Oh.
2: All right. So you've got yourself $100. Doing very well, Karen. Mm-hmm. You're an expert.
4: Not bad, yep.
2: Not bad. All right. Here we go. Are you going to chance it all, or do you got to get to school? I should ask, do you have to get to school?
3: Oh, boy.
4: Oh, I've got some time. I'm good.
2: Okay. All right. So you got $100. Do you want to chance it on clip number three?
4: Yes.
2: Okay. Here we go. For $200, substitute teacher Karen Goodon, name that tune.
3: This is the first one you haven't said anything right off the kick.
4: Yeah. Mm-hmm.
2: So, what did you...
4: I got something here.
3: You got a bite, did you?
4: I got a bite.
2: What is it?
4: Born to Run, Bruce Springsteen.
2: Final answer?
4: Yes.
2: Oh, baby, we were born to play Name That Tune, Karen. Who helped you out?
4: Thanks, Dallas.
3: Dallas. Oh, you're white knight on the text. Good.
4: That's right, yeah.
2: Do you know Dallas?
4: No, not at all.
2: Wow.
4: I do now. No.
2: You do, well, don't get too friendly. You'll have to share the money. All right, so, hey, you've got $200. I'm assuming we want to go for four. You've got Dallas helping you on text message or Facebook Messenger, wherever. There's, you know, do you have family or friends that know you're playing?
4: Yes, I see a few have messaged me now.
3: Okay.
2: Well, you've got a real team here.
4: I hope so.
2: All right, so are you going to go for clip number four?
4: Yes, let's do it.
2: Okay.
3: Oh, God, I'm sweating.
2: Here we go. For $400, Karen Goodon from Uplands, name that tune.

0: Yes, that's who I thought too, Dallas.
1: Now you're having conversation. Could you include us in the conversation?
0: I was just reading his text, but I got some from Jason and some other people, but I thought that too right off the bat. Tragically hip courage.
1: Well, I think we all know the answer to that.
2: All of a sudden, you've got a Name That Tune army behind you. Yeah. I love finding out how many people are listening at any given moment. You've got this whole team. How do you feel?
0: Pretty good, but I know they get tougher when you get up into the 800s.
1: We haven't had someone win over $400 in months.
2: No, everyone, well, chickens out, honestly.
1: Well, yeah, and Karen, you don't seem like a chicken. Now, I can't see you, but I haven't heard you cluck.
0: Cluck, cluck, cluck, cluck, cluck.
2: Uh-oh.
1: Karen, you got $400. $800, I mean, gosh, that's big money.
0: Yeah, no, I think I'm going to stop.
1: You're going to stop at 400?
0: You bet.
1: Final answer.
0: Final answer.
1: Karen, get on from Uplands on her way into Substitute Teach today. She's $400 richer, but we can't let you go without finding out if you could have been $800 richer. Are you ready, Karen?
0: I am.
1: Okay, this would have been your $800 song. Play that again. It's a tough part of that song.
2: Yeah.
1: But I do hear it. Any ideas, Karen?
0: Is it Fortunate Son, CCR?
1: It is. It is. Yeah, so, cute. Karen.
2: Oh, boy.
1: Oh, Karen. You would have had $800. Now, Karen, that's pretty cool, but we cannot let you leave to go teach the future of our children without finding out if you could have won $1,600. Karen, are you nervous?
0: Not anymore, but Dallas guy, he's pretty good at this. He's better at it than me, that's for sure.
1: This would have been, listen up, Dallas. Karen, this would have been your $1,600 clip.
0: Oh.
1: Ooh, wow. One more time.
2: I almost hear AC/DC there.
1: I hear every song from 1982 to 1998.
0: I hear a Van Halen.
2: Okay,
1: what's Dallas here?
0: He's got nothing.
1: Well, that would have been Saskatchewan's own.
2: Oh, Northern Pikes.
1: Northern Pikes. Whoa. She ain't pretty. So, you know what? You left $400 on the table, but Sherry, that's a pretty good play.
2: Congratulations. How are you feeling, Karen?
0: Really good. Thank you so much.
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1: Well, I threw it away last time. 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
2: 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Oh, that's a tough one.
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1: 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Kilowack.
2: Dear God. 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
1: Hi, I'm your new roommate. 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Yeah, sometimes I stink like a meat processing plant, but you'll get used to it. And I love to cuddle. Whoa, you're shaking there, buddy. I dig that. So what you in for? Oh, drinking and driving. I ain't gonna tell you what I'm in for. So, you want the top bunk or the bottom bunk? Me too.
2: If you drink and drive, you could go to jail, and that guy, he could be your new roommate. Maybe let a friend drive.
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1: Attention! Back to school is exciting for about 5 minutes. Then reality hits. Who's getting the kids ready? 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
7: 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I'm Whitney. Jack.

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1: You jerk, Buster.
2: Listen.
1: Why, Buster? Why? We've got a once in a 50-year flood coming from the sky. Like, this is okay. Noah's Ark level floods causing sinkholes.
2: Yes.
1: I was at the lake yesterday working on the dock a little bit. You know, I was getting the cleanup going.
2: Sure.
1: It was not hot. In fact, I had to put on a sweater. Buster.
2: I think that Buster is being optimistic because he knows we have less than 2 weeks left of summer. So just call it hot.
1: I think Buster is a one-hit wonder.
2: Oh.
1: And that's why we played him there.
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0: It is night a lot now.
1: It's always night, it seems. It
0: seems like it's always night. We're back. We've made the swing. It's getting dark early. It's not getting light till much later than it should. And so there's a comfort, though. There's a comfort. I get to wear my comfort clothes soon. The clothes that I wear around Thanksgiving because we start eating too much.
1: And since it's radio, just so you know, it's a giant baby onesie.
0: It is.
1: Sexy.
0: Jack 94.5.
2: Good morning, Sherry and Woody. This is Kim.
0: Hey, wait, Kim, I'm just going to say it now. You're powerful today, Kim.
2: I'm powerful. I didn't get a chance to do show and tell yesterday. You guys did it without me.
0: Wow, we're sorry. Not all the kids could get up because Sherry took too long trying to show off her pogs.
1: No, I have so many slabbers, Kim. It takes a while. Okay, summer show and tell. What do you have to show for summer post wet Labor Day long weekend?
2: Okay, so I have an empty nest.
0: What? There's no children?
2: No. There's no children at the house.
0: Where did they go? They went to university?
2: No, she moved out.
1: Well, that's exciting. So I guess you're bringing to show and tell your mom freedom. You're drinking wine without pants.
2: Right? Who needs pants in the house?
0: Well, you don't really. Unless you're a realtor waiting at a show home, then I say pants are required.
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woke last night to the sound of thunder. How far off, I sat and wondered. Started humming a song from 1962. In a funny how the night moves.

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1: More than 13,000 healthcare workers in the province are currently voting on whether or not to strike. Members of QP 5430 say there's been no progress on one of the most important issues, moving workers from one location to another.
2: Well, they're calling this weekend's rain that fell in the city, particularly in the northwest, a once-in-a-50-year event.
1: Wow.
2: Now the city is dealing with massive sinkholes and flooding in Rochdale Park. The hole was there since August. The sinkhole was already there, but the rain just made it way worse.
1: Fans are excited about this. Apple will unveil its latest generation of iPhones at their headquarters in California today, and it's expected the company will unveil a foldable model, just like most of the other phone companies. But the iPhone 18 will likely cost more due to a

0: mobile memory chip shortage.
1: Who's ready for some? NFL football, the league's regular season kicks off tonight in Seattle, where the reigning Super Bowl champions, the Seahawks, take on the Patriots in a rematch of Super Bowl whatever it was. Soundgarden will perform during the halftime along with Taylor Momsen of the Pretty Reckless and Mike McCready of Pearl Jam. McCready will also perform the U.S. National Anthem.
0: The Toronto Blue Jays hoping to win the rubber match of their three-game series with the Athletics today in Sacramento. The Jays snap their two-game losing skid with a 4-2 win over the A's last night. They are still chasing Cleveland for that third AL wildcard spot.
1: Remember all the hubbub about LIV Golf? It was going to take over the PGA, destroy the PGA. Well, they're filing for bankruptcy protection. The move comes after Saudi Arabia promptly cut off their funding. The league is estimated to be around $500 million in debt.
0: Holy. Hey, a break from the rain.
2: Here comes the sun.
1: Yes.
2: Here comes the
1: sun. I have mold now.
0: Ooh, really?
1: On parts of me that weren't on the top. The parts that were facing down. There's a lot of parts facing down now. They've all developed mold.
0: I wish my ears didn't hear those words. 23 this afternoon and 24 tomorrow.
1: But right now in Regina, it's dark and 9 degrees.
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0: Devo. Whipping it good on One Hit Wonder Wednesday and our Pats. 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
1: A Zach Lansard hat trick helped seal the deal in the Pats' 7-3 win over Moose Jaw last night. 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

0: Turn me loose, lover boy. Less than 2 weeks until fall. Are we wearing the same outfit? Look at us.
1: Yeah.
0: Plaid shirt, jeans.
1: Yeah.
0: What?
1: Yeah, but I wear that every day.
0: Oh.
1: I wear that to swim.
0: Jack 94.5, who's this?
2: It's Wendy.
3: How are you, Wendy?
2: I'm great. How are you?
3: I can now breathe underwater.
0: Did you grow some gills?
3: I got gills.
0: Oh.
3: I got gills and I got webbed feet. Either that or my athlete's foot has just really gotten really bad.
0: Ew. What were you calling us about?
2: I'm calling about something that's been concerning me lately.
3: Oh, okay. We started this yesterday. Your...
0: What now?
2: So I'm finding that when my phone rings, even if I know the person, my brain's going, now what? Like, what's wrong? Why are they phoning? Why are they not just texting or leaving me alone?
3: I will not accept a call from my bank, from Revenue Canada, from I had a guy the other day, just an unassuming guy.
0: Yeah.
3: He didn't sound like a scammer. He's like, listen, I'm from Census Canada. I just need you to respond to an email. Don't give me any information here. And I'm like, really? And he's like, yes, go check your email. It's going to be there. Click on the link. I'm like, how do I know I should click on the link? It was a scam. So when they say they're not a scammer, I think that automatically makes them a scammer.
0: And then do you think sometimes, Wendy, that maybe even if it is a 306 number or a number you know from a friend, did somehow the scammer take over their number?
2: I had someone with my old phone number. I got a call and it was from my own phone number. So someone had spoofed my number. And
3: really? See, I would suggest if, like, say it's your mom calling, I would suggest, Mom, call me on FaceTime. I want to know if that's really you. And then it turns out your real mom's tied up in a chair there. You can see it. They stole the phone. And they impersonated her voice.
0: Oh, my God.
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0: classic glass tiger. Don't worry, Summer, we won't forget you when you go. 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Jack 94.5.
1: Hey, how's it going today?
0: It's going. It's going, yeah. Going down the creek.
1: Going down the creek really fast with all this rain.
0: Yeah, yeah. Devin, yeah. I'm sure glad I brought a paddle to work. Who is this?
1: This is Jason calling.
0: Hey, man.
1: You guys are talking about the tariffs.
0: Well, our now what moment. Yeah, that's it started with tariffs. I mean, it was, okay, so now what? Now aluminum foil, we don't use it anymore because it costs too much? I don't understand because they didn't wrap up that aluminum foil between this very second and when the tariffs came on yesterday night. Like, that aluminum foil has been wrapped up in that box long time.
2: Yeah.
1: Exactly. Well, I married off my oldest daughter in June. Oh. So now I have those, like, now what moments. Like, do I still need to change your tires? Do I still need to do an oil change in her car?
0: No, it's the husband handoff. There's a husband handoff.
1: Pay for some type of bills? Is the husband handoff?
0: There's a husband handoff. The husband, like, literally, it's like you've been running the daughter marathon, and you've been running, and all of a sudden this guy, this younger guy, he's younger than you, he's more agile, he's running ahead of you, you hand off the daughter baton, and you just say, good luck, buddy. You know what? Just good luck.
2: I would love to jump in here and be like, you guys, you're sexist. But sometimes I think that my husband and my dad share a drink being like, ugh, I want to hand her back.
0: Oh, I'm at that drink, too.
2: What?
0: Oh, we're all sitting around. Whose turn is it to take Sherry today?
2: I can't handle her anymore.
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2: Hey guys, it's Angela.
3: Angela.
2: Hi.
3: How are you?
4: Hello, hello,
2: hello. What is that?
4: I don't know. I'm just trying to try something new.
2: Yeah, it doesn't work.
4: Oh, thanks.
2: Don't do that again.
3: Okay, what's on your mind?
2: Things that I am concerned about.
3: Okay, your what now moment.
2: Well, after all this rain, I'm concerned that my ceiling is not going to be where it's supposed to be when I get home from work.
4: Your ceiling?
3: Oh.
2: Yeah.
4: Did you have some drippity drips?
2: I have some drippity drips. One's coming through the light fixture area.
4: That's not good.
3: That's where the sparky stuff is.
4: Yeah, that's where the you could get electrocuted if you... Yeah, don't turn that light on, especially the drippy one.
2: Yeah.
4: Don't turn on the drippy light.
3: Oh.
2: Yeah, that in the living room window.
4: Oh, no.
3: So, are you going to get an expert in, or are you just going to cross your fingers and leave that light switch alone?
2: Well, I have somebody lined up to redo the roof, so hopefully that'll fix everything.
4: What are you going to put tin on there?
2: Probably not, just redo the shingles. I've been there for 24 years, and I've never done the roof, so I figured probably needs to be done.
4: Shingles, eh?
3: You're not going to offer to do her shingles, are you?
4: No, I can't do shingles very good at all. I'm seriously, at my age, I'm supposed to be afraid of shingles, I think.
3: There's a shot you should get.
4: I have some sort of shot so I don't ever have to do shingles again. My knees don't work good enough for me to do shingles.
3: Yeah,
2: I get that.
4: Like, I can remember as a kid, we'd have shingling parties. Nope, that was chicken pox. See, again.
0: Sherry and Woody. 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

0: 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It's now time for Sherry and Woody's morning announcements.
1: Well, U.S. President Toilet Tacos wasted no time escalating the trade war with us here in Canada. Hours after our reciprocal tariffs kicked in, Trump ramped up additional retaliation. The new measures include a ban on alcoholic beverages, some dairy products, and motorcycles.
2: Meanwhile, a major American news agency is showing some respect to the Great White North. The Associated Press says it will continue to refer to Lake Ontario by its original name and not Lake America. On the flip side, the show South Park is going the other way, joking that they're changing their name to South America to be patriotic.
1: If you've ever thought a break from social media might be good for your headspace, you're probably onto something. A new study shows that those who participate in a one-week social media detox experience a boost in their mental health. Anxiety drops by 16%, depression by 25%, insomnia by 14%.
2: Wednesday night football? What the what? It's a Super Bowl rematch tonight to kick off another NFL season. The Seahawks host the New England Patriots in Seattle. And then tomorrow, the San Francisco 49ers play the LA Rams in Australia.
1: Your Toronto Blue Jays, they ended a two-game losing skid as they beat the Athletics 4-2 last night. Toronto currently sitting one game back of Cleveland for that third and final American League wildcard spot. Game three goes tonight.
2: And Florida Panthers forward Brady Tkachuk is speaking publicly for the first time since asking for a trade from Ottawa.
3: Hey, you guys!
2: Never gets old. He denies it was part of a bigger plan where Team USA players were hoping to get on American NHL teams. Meanwhile, Senators fans won't have to wait long to see him in his new jersey. The Panthers traveled to Ottawa for a late October matchup. A sunny 23 this afternoon.
1: But something terrifying coming for your betting plans.
2: Huh?
1: Saturday. 1 degree.
4: Mommy, I don't feel so good.
1: Shut up, Petunia. Geranium, pack up the begonias.
4: But where will we go?
1: Inside where the people live.
2: It's the whole thing, and I would watch the whole movie. Oh, we could have some cool overnight lows on the weekend.
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1: Had that story in the news this morning talking about how taking a break from social media would be good for all of us. Of course, it improves depression rates, anxiety, and even insomnia.
0: Absence makes the heart grow fonder.
2: Give me a break from Sherry's face.
1: Okay, so...
0: We had a holiday from each other on Friday. You and I both took the day off. And then Monday, the world got a break. And when I saw you on Tuesday, I didn't throw up.
1: I threw up a little bit, but like just in the back of my mouth. Yeah, no, that was good. I like to take a little break now and again from streaming services. You know, like you guys don't have a hold on me. Every once in a while, I drop Netflix for a month. I drop Prime for a month just to make sure they know I don't need them.
0: So you're playing hard to get with Amazon Prime. Well... Their fiscal quarterly earnings that ended in June 30th of 2026 show that they had a revenue stream of $13.73 billion, representing a 12% increase year over year. Oh, but there's an asterisk. Mine is Sherry Ebert.
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0: AC/DC with Sherry and Woody. That's the energy we need on Friday. 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
2: For a Wednesday, is it crappy today? I have no idea yet because I'm still just laying here. Welcome to the Twyla, Sherry, and Woody show.
1: Wow.
2: How are we today?
1: Yes, you know what? Welcome to you.
3: Yes.
1: That was stupendous. It is Wednesday, by the way.
3: Yeah.
2: You're talking about things you need to take a little break from. I would like to take a little break from being the go-to person at work.
1: You're the you're the goat at work?
2: Yeah, bah. No, I'm a sheep. Bah.
1: No, but the goat, the go-to person.
3: The greatest of all time is what goat stands for.
1: Yeah.
2: Oh, yes, I am the greatest of all time. I do have signage of that, too.
3: So what do people ask you about? What do they need from you at work?
2: My computer won't turn on.
3: Oh,
2: was
3: boy.
2: One today.
1: Really?
2: Oh, yeah. Or I can't get my voicemail. How do I get my voicemail on my phone?
3: See, what you have to do is you have to be like Woody and pretend you don't know how anything works at work. Not a button, not a machine.
1: Not a thing.
2: My boss has told me, don't tell people you know stuff.
1: That's the key to my success in life. What I do, what I do when I'm not sitting here in here with Sherry and hiding is I go to the recycling. I go, hold on, over to this recycling bin.
3: What?
1: And I grab about a big handful of papers. And then I walk fast around the building with this handful of papers, and I every now and again I see a manager. I stop and I go, and you lift your eyes wide and you open your mouth wide like you're going to ask them a really important question, but then you say, you know what, I think I got this, and I pretend to write on the paper and I carry on. Management is so trained, especially middle management, don't bring me problems. If you can handle it, good,
2: exactly.
1: And then nobody asked me nothing.
3: I'm not even mad, I'm impressed actually.
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0: Springfield. Hey, Jesse, he's not your buddy, just to be clear. Jack 94.5.
1: Morning. Todd from Balgony.
0: Hey, how are the ducks in Balgony this morning? Quite satisfied, I'm sure.
1: They're swimming very healthily today.
0: Yeah.
2: What's up?
1: You guys are talking about things you take a break on every now and again?
0: Yeah, I'm so excited when I don't see Sherry for a few days. It's like, yes. Sherry, break.
1: I have taken a break from exercise probably the last decade. I haven't touched a weight.
2: Really?
1: On a treadmill, gone inside a building. I see all those people in the Lululemons and go, no, I have no desire for any of that.
0: But okay, yeah. Do you do something though? Do you go for walks? Do you eat healthy?
1: I have a yard. I'm an adult. So yeah.
2: You know, it is uninspiring if you do the same thing for a while. And so, like, that whole gym thing, doing the same machines all the time, you need to mix it up. You need to do, like, pole fitness.
0: Pole fitness? What?
2: Well, you know, there's the fun things, like hot yoga, and then there's that pole fitness.
0: You mean stripper dancing?
1: There's not enough. There's no one's tipping me. And it's not even a G string at this point. It would be like a triple W string.
0: I'd have an F flat for sure.
2: I think we were talking about the same thing.
3: Waking up with Sherry and Woody.

0: Carrie and Woody.
1: 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Great start to my day.
0: On Jack 94.5.
2: Hi, it's Monica.
3: Monica, how are you?
2: Good. How are you guys?
3: We're okay. I've finally kind of dried off.
4: Yeah.
2: Yeah, it's a little bit muddy and dirty. I washed my car, and then now it's dirty again.
3: Oh, you're the reason why it kept raining.
4: Oh, yeah. Thanks a lot.
2: You guys were talking about what you like to take a break from.
3: Yeah.
2: I will be the person to say I like to take a break from my kids.
4: That's okay.
3: That's totally okay.
4: Okay.
3: That's okay. As long as social services isn't listening right now.
2: It's important to take

0: I would be awoken by her throwing the chart that I had sat at the end of the bed, which allegedly said my records. Because she's like, you died. You died. You know what, Dad? This is the dumbest.
1: I pulled the plug.
0: This is the dumbest game ever. I'm going to play with my imaginary friends because at least they don't cheat me out of playtime by pretending they're in a coma. Sherry and Woody.

0: Attention, everyone. It's now time for Sherry and Woody's morning announcements.
1: My fellow Canadians, before we start spitting maple syrup at our neighbors to the south, before we start to compare how much stronger a beaver is than a bald eagle, I want to point out this tariff trade war with the United States is targeted, very targeted. There isn't 50% tax on everything crossing the border north, and then we add another 50% and send it south. That's not what is happening. It's a trade fight aimed at specific products and industries, and there are hundreds of billions of dollars, hundreds of billions of dollars moving between Canada and the USA that are not part of this new $27.6 billion tariff list. Everyone needs to chill out. That being said, Trump did ramp up additional retaliation. The measures down in the States now include a complete ban on Canadian alcoholic beverages, some dairy products, and the elusive Canadian motorcycle, because there's so many of those Canuck hogs up there.
2: Well, they're calling the long weekend rain that fell in our city, particularly the Northwest, a once in 50 years event. Now the city is left dealing with a massive sinkhole and flooding in Rochdale Park. That hole, it is unbelievable. It's been there since August, but the rain, of course, made it way worse.
1: Tech fans excited about this. Apple will unveil its latest generation of iPhone at their headquarters in California today. It's expected that the company will unveil a foldable model. Have you seen some of these foldable models? They go from being chunky to absolutely unholy.

0: foldable. Like, they unfold into a 47-inch television screen. But the iPhone 18 will likely cost more due to a global memory chip shortage.
1: Who's ready for some NFL? The league's regular season kicks off tonight in Seattle, where the reigning Super Bowl champion Seahawks host the Patriots, and this is cool. Black hole sun. Soundgarden will perform during halftime, along with Taylor Momsen of The Pretty Reckless and Mike McCready of Pearl Jam. McCready will also perform the U.S. national anthem.
0: Your Jays are hoping to win the rubber match of their three-game series with the Athletics today in Sacramento. Of course, they snapped a two-game losing skid with a 4-2 win over the A's last night. They're chasing the Guardians for that third AL wildcard spot.
1: Your National Wiener Schnitzel Day weather.
0: Pound me flat and cover me in bread.
1: No, stop.
0: I feel like a schnitzel. It's schnitzel weather. Don't you think? Like, if you're going out for a dinner right now, you want something that's full and hearty and warm and smothered in things. Onions, gravy, you name it. I want to be smothered.
1: As Woody figures out how to pound himself flat, 23 this afternoon. Happy to get a break from the rain.
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1: Hey, this is cool. Our Regina Thunder made the Straight Fire segment on one of the TSN halftime shows on the weekend. It was for one of their games back in August.
2: Once again, Regina QB, James Elianka. Ooh. Watch him work. Rolls out, breaks a tackle, makes a nice cut, frees himself.
3: Out of it.
2: Goes 44 yards for the TD, by the way. Regina just rolls over Winnipeg, 60-35.
1: That was fun. By the way, the Thunder welcomed the Hilltops to Libel Field Saturday night.
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0: Guns N' Roses, Sweet Child of Mine, and Sweet A Day Without Rain. That's what we need.
1: Well, it's back. NFL starts tonight. Woo! And there's a feature I love in the drafts that I'm a part of now. First off, let's just travel back. Would you travel back with me to last year's draft? I won the draft. I got the highest mark. I got an A plus. And Yahoo Fantasy Football is saying Yahoo-ity.
0: Okay, you got an A plus rating. I got an A. That's basically the same. You don't see me bragging about it.
1: You're missing the plus. You're missing the teacher loves you. Okay, back to reality. I got last place with that A++ draft. This year, I auto-drafted.
0: Right.
1: Auto-drafted. I don't care. Auto-draft. I'm auto-drafting. And you know what? I got just as good a team as if I tried and put all my effort in.
0: I love that we have record of this because I got an A last year, as we just heard. Mm-hmm. I won. I won my league last year. No big deal.
1: That's because you don't play with people who know what football is.
0: Yes, they do.
1: There's one lady in your draft that doesn't speak English.
0: Okay, big talk from a guy who doesn't understand how the waiver wire works, okay?
1: I don't know how it works. But this auto-draft thing, I can auto-draft a few people in my everyday life.
0: Wow.
1: I want to draft a coworker that knows my passwords. In fact, not necessarily a coworker, a password buddy that is sworn to secrecy, but heaven forbid if I get logged off Yahoo Fantasy Football, I turn to a password buddy and say, what's my password? Because I don't know the password to anything.
0: Okay, well, I already am that, and your password to everything is Gen345, so problem solved.
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1: Hey.
0: Hey.
1: Hey.
0: Hey.
1: How's it going, guys?
0: Good. Who is this?
1: This is Anna. I'm thinking about who I would draft in my life draft.
2: Who are you drafting?
1: Okay, so I have RBF. Do you know what that is?
0: RBF.
2: Of course.
0: RBF.
1: Yeah. Resting grouch face.
2: Resting bitch face.
0: Oh, resting bitch face.
2: Just call a spade a bitchy spade.
0: Oh, Sherry also has that.
2: Yeah. Continue.
1: Okay, so because I have RBF, a lot of people think that I'm just a grouch.
0: Right.
1: And I feel that if I had a mime following me everywhere and acting out how my real emotions, this would be good.
0: A mime? Then,
2: what you're trying to convey.
0: Like Marceau, or what? Marcel, what was his name?
1: I don't know.
0: The famous mime.
1: But when I come home and the kids have cleaned the house and I'm like, oh, this looks really good. The mime could be jumping up and down.
0: Oh, right.
2: And
0: okay.
2: Looking actually happy.
0: And totally happy.
2: It would be less work if you and I just tried smiling.
0: Why don't you guys get PBF?
2: What?
1: PBF.
0: Pretending bitch face. Pretend to have a good time once in a while.
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1: More than 13,000 healthcare workers in the province are currently voting on whether or not to strike. Members of QP 5430 say there's been no progress on one of the most important issues, moving workers from one location to another.
2: Well, they're calling this weekend's rain that fell in the city, particularly in the northwest, a once-in-a-50-year event.
1: Wow.
2: Now the city is dealing with massive sinkholes and flooding in Rochdale Park. The hole was there since August. The sinkhole was already there, but the rain just made it way worse.
1: Tech fans are excited about this. Apple will unveil its latest generation of iPhones at their headquarters in California today, and it's expected the company will unveil a foldable model, just like most of the other phone companies. But the iPhone 18 will likely cost more due to a global memory chip shortage.
2: Who's ready for some NFL football? The league's regular season kicks off tonight in Seattle, where the reigning Super Bowl champions, the Seahawks, take on the Patriots in a rematch of Super Bowl whatever it was. Soundgarden will perform during the halftime along with Taylor Momsen of The Pretty Reckless and Mike McCready of Pearl Jam. McCready will also perform the U.S. National Anthem.
1: The Toronto Blue Jays hoping to win the rubber match of their three-game series with the Athletics today in Sacramento. The Jays snapped their two-game losing skid with a 4-2 win over the A's last night. They are still chasing Cleveland for that third AL wildcard spot.
2: Remember all the hubbub about LIV Golf? It was going to take over the PGA, destroy the PGA. Well, they're filing for bankruptcy protection. The move comes after Saudi Arabia promptly cut off their funding. The league is estimated to be around $500 million in debt.
1: Holy.
2: Here's sports, Sherry, for Anderson Auto Sales, Garage, and Glass.
1: Hey, a break from the rain.
3: Here comes the sun.
2: Yes.
3: Here comes the
2: sun. I have mold now.
1: Ooh, really?
2: On parts of me that weren't on the top. The parts that were facing down. There's a lot of parts facing down now. They've all developed mold.
1: I wish my ears didn't hear those words. 23 this afternoon and 24 tomorrow.
2: Your weather for Wilkinson's Metal Roofing and Exteriors. Looks like the rain's done for a while. We're sitting at 10 degrees.
0: One Hit Wonder Wednesday with Sherry and Woody. Jack.

0: Red Night Runners. Come on, Eileen. Okay, stick in the mud. Jack 94.5.
1: Hey, this is Stu.
0: Hey, Stu. You know what? It's almost your time of the year. Are you Irish?
1: No, Scottish, actually. So.
0: Oh, I love a good Irish stew.
2: He's calling him Stu.
0: You know what, Sherry? I'm making stew tonight because I just talked to Stu.
2: Right. Heaven forbid Stu's from Chile. His head will explode. All right. Anyways.
0: Okay, when does chili become a stew?
1: I think as soon as you put beans in it, but I'm not sure.
0: Valid.
2: The beans becomes
0: valid.
2: Chili. That's right. Yeah,
0: I knew Stu would know the answer to that question.
2: Okay.
1: You guys are talking about who we're going to draft in our own lives.
0: Yeah.
1: A filter. You tell them what you want to say, and then they'll correct it so it doesn't come out stupid.
0: Oh, so you would draft in the Stu Life Draft.
2: Yeah.
0: A personal filter. Now, this couldn't be AI because you could trick it. It would have to be an actual person that you spoke to and then they said what you were going to say and they took out all the explicits and they took out anything that wasn't appropriate.
2: Right.
1: Right. I was thinking more like a wife.
0: Well, my problem would be, I think that eventually I'd start to need a filter to talk to my filter because I get mad at my filter. But you know what your problem is, filter?
2: Woody has separate couples therapy appointments with his wife and his filter.
3: Sherry and Woody.

0: Yes, rock and rolling with a whole bunch of football on Saturday. There's four CFL games, including, of course, the Riders in the Banjo Bowl. And we also have our Regina Thunder welcoming the Hilltops to Libel Fields.
1: Jack 94.5.
2: Hi, guys. It's Deb calling.
1: Hey, Deb.
2: How you doing?
1: We are doing all the things so far, unless you've noticed we've missed something.
2: No, no, you're doing well.
1: See?
0: It's compliments like that that keep us going for years.
1: Yep. Thanks for calling the show, Mom. How's Dad?
0: What's up?
2: I'm just calling in to let you know who I need to recruit to make my life better.
1: Oh, okay. Yes, yeah. Your draft pick in the grand scheme of life.
2: So I need an eyewitness. I need a daily eyewitness.
1: Oh, you need an eyewitness?
2: I do.
1: How so?
2: Well, I'm on the road all the time and, you know, there's good things and bad things that happen. And then I go home and I bitch a little bit. And I just need someone to support what's going on in my life.
0: That you weren't at fault.
2: That's right. It's like having a dash cam.
1: Yeah. You know what? This eyewitness thing, I like this. I would also like a mechanic that sits in the passenger seat and verifies if my vehicle is running correctly. So when I go to the car garage and say, look, my car is making this terrible squeak and every time I turn left, and then when the actual guy from the garage takes it out, they're like, nope, not making any noise at all. But then you've got the guy that says, no, check the flu-flu bearings.
0: It's a flu-flu bearings.
1: It's a flu-flu. They've got a bad bearing on the flu-flu.
0: Check the flu-boo-boo.
2: That sounds pretty fluffy.
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2: I'm okay. I'm okay.
3: Sherry, what would you say?
4: About him or me?
1: Jack 94.5.

0: Guys too, Cindy. Guys also would like to have fun. Quit smirking, Sherry. Hey, who's this?
1: Tara.
2: Tara, thanks for hanging out. How are you?
1: Not too bad. Yourself?
0: I'm not fantastic at all.
2: Why wouldn't you be?
0: You have yet to bring me a cinnamon bun this morning, Sherry.
1: Okay. Well, Sherry, clearly you're not living up to co-host standards here.
0: Thank
2: clearly,
0: you.
2: My job description has not been fulfilled. What were you calling about, Tara?
1: Someone I would like to recruit for my life or draft for my life.
0: Oh, draft your...
1: Yeah.
0: Your lifetime draft pick.
1: So I would love to draft a nanny, but not just any nanny. I'm talking like the full package nanny. Not like 100% care for my kids, but like a Mary Poppins-esque person who could just, make sure they brush their teeth or get them to school on time or just buckle them into their car seats without having to take deep breaths.
0: Yeah, you're looking for a royal family-esque complete umpair.
1: Yeah, but I still want to raise my kids. I still want to be involved in everything, but they just, when I am going to yell at them and I can just step away and they can come in with their sweet, happy voice and be like, it's all good. And they can gentle parent.
2: Yeah, no, you're the play-by-play. They're just doing the color, but you get to do the real stuff that matters.
1: Yeah. After I've asked twice to brush your teeth and you don't want to, I can just be like, Mary, can you come here, please?
0: So what you're actually asking for is a Mary bully, not a Mary Poppins.
3: Brush your teeth.
4: Wake up! Waking up with Sherry.

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3: Morning, guys. Sid the Beard here.
4: Hey, Sid, what's happening?
3: Well, I'm just enjoying a lovely day. Kind of got to thinking about, your real-life fantasy draft.
4: Right. You could draft anybody into your life in any situation. Who would it be?
3: Well, I used to do the fantasy draft for football, and I was so terrible at it, I lost every time. But in real life, I think I could win if I could possibly draft my own personalized, like, mechanic car fixer person.
5: Oh, that would be so nice.
4: Wouldn't it be neat if, like, when you went to bed at night, in your garage, your personalized mechanic did all the work on your cars?
3: He'd be like a little car fairy, you know? Like, you put it in the garage, wake up the next morning, and the engine light's back off.
4: Yeah,
5: I was
4: going
5: to say, now I don't have to put electrical tape over that light. Jim can fix it.
4: Uh-huh.
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0: attention, everyone. 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
1: Well, U.S. President Toilet Tacos wasted no time escalating the trade war with us here in Canada. Hours after our reciprocal tariffs kicked in, Trump ramped up additional retaliation. The new measures include a ban on alcoholic beverages, some dairy products, and motorcycles.
2: Meanwhile, a major American news agency is showing some respect to the Great White North. The Associated Press says it will continue to refer to Lake Ontario by its original name and not Lake America. On the flip side, the show South Park is going the other way, joking that they're changing their name to South America to be patriotic.
1: If you've ever thought a break from social media might be good for your headspace, you're probably onto something. A new study shows that those who participate in a one-week social media detox experience a boost in their mental health. Anxiety drops by 16%, depression by 25%, insomnia by 14%.
2: Wednesday night football? What the what? It's a Super Bowl rematch tonight to kick off another NFL season. The Seahawks host the New England Patriots in Seattle. And then tomorrow, the San Francisco 49ers play the LA Rams in Australia.
1: Your Toronto Blue Jays, they ended a two-game losing skid as they beat the Athletics 4-2 last night. Toronto currently sitting one game back of Cleveland for that third and final American League wildcard spot. Game 3 goes tonight.
2: And Florida Panthers forward Brady Tkachuk is speaking publicly for the first time since asking for a trade from Ottawa.
3: Hey, you guys!
2: Never gets old. He denies it was part of a bigger plan where Team USA players were hoping to get on American NHL teams. Meanwhile, Senators fans won't have to wait long to see him in his new jersey. The Panthers traveled to Ottawa for a late October matchup. A sunny 23 this afternoon.
1: But something terrifying coming for your betting plans.
2: Huh?
1: Saturday. 1 degree.
4: Mommy, I don't feel so good.
1: Shut up, Petunia. Geranium, pack up the begonias.
4: But where will we go?
1: Inside where the people live.
2: It's the whole thing, and I would watch the whole movie. Oh, we could have some cool overnight lows on the weekend.
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0: 3, One Hit Wonder Wednesday. Yes, the forecast is bright for the next couple of days, thank God. Jack 94.5.
1: Good morning.
0: Whoa.
2: I like that a lot.
1: This is Mara.
0: Mara, how's your morning?
1: I'm at the dentist, so, you know, it could be better.
0: Oh, that is awful. I love dentists as people. I hate them as the practitioners that they are.
1: Absolutely.
2: Wait, and so you're probably the first client of the day. Do you think they're nicer to you, or they have to, like, are they pushing extra hard on you, or are they taking it easy on the first client of the day?
1: I think they're nicer on the first client of the day, because them themselves are still trying to wake up and get moving with their days. So.
0: That kind of scares me, though, when you think about, oh, they're just trying to wake up as they're drilling a hole inside of my face.
1: Whatever. Worst comes to worst, they just put me to sleep and I just get to keep sleeping.
2: Worst comes to worst. Hey, maybe it's a dentist. You want to draft yourself in the fantasy draft that is life. Who are you picking to help you out day to day?
1: I am picking a maid.
0: Oh, first round, maid goes to Mara.
1: Yes.
0: Okay, so now what kind of maid? Like a French maid? Like, where are we going here?
2: Okay.
1: Well, it could be a firefighter maid. That'd be pretty nice.
2: A shirtless firefighter maid.
0: Okay.
1: Someone who cleans but also can save me.
0: Wow. Save you from all of those bad, evil, dirty bits.
1: Dirty, dirty monsters under my bed.
0: Wow, this just went in a whole different direction.
2: Really did.
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2: Good morning, Sherry and Woody. This is Kim.
3: Hey, wait, Kim, I'm just going to say it now. You're powerful today, Kim.
2: I'm powerful. I didn't get a chance to do show and tell yesterday. You guys did it without me.
3: Wow, we're sorry. Not all the kids could get up because Sherry took too long trying to show off her pogs.
1: No, I have so many slabbers, Kim. It takes a while. Okay, summer show and tell. What do you have to show for summer post wet Labor Day long weekend?
2: Okay, so I have an empty nest.
3: What? There's no children?
2: No. There's no children at the house.
3: Where did they go? 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
2: No, she moved out.
1: Well, that's exciting. So I guess you're bringing to show and tell your mom freedom. You're drinking wine without pants.
2: 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Who needs pants in the house?
3: Well, you don't really. 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

0: 9:20, 3 a.m. with Sherry and Woody. 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
2: It's Wendy.
1: How are you, Wendy?
2: I'm great. How are you?
1: I can now breathe underwater.
0: did you grow some gills?
1: I got gills.
0: Oh.
1: I got gills and I got webbed feet. Either that or my athlete's foot has just really gotten really bad.
0: Ew. What were you calling us about?
2: I'm calling about something that's been concerning me lately.
1: Oh, okay. We started this yesterday. Your... Now what?
0: What now?
1: Moment.
2: So I'm finding that when my phone rings, even if I know the person, my brain's going, now what? Like, what's wrong? Why are they phoning? Why are they not just texting or leaving me alone?
1: I will not accept a call from my bank, from Revenue Canada, from, I had a guy the other day, just an unassuming guy.
0: Yeah.
1: He didn't sound like a scammer. He's like, listen, I'm from Census Canada. I just need you to respond to an email. Don't give me any information here. And I'm like, really? And he's like, yes, go check your email. It's going to be there. Click on the link. I'm like, how do I know I should click on the link? It was a scam. So when they say they're not a scammer, I think that automatically makes them a scammer.
0: And then do you think sometimes, Wendy, that maybe even if it is a 306 number or a number you know from a friend, did somehow the scammer take over their number?
2: I had someone with my old phone number. I got a call and it was from my own phone number. So someone had spoofed my number. And
1: really? See, I would suggest if, like, say it's your mom calling, I would suggest, Mom, call me on FaceTime. I want to know if that's really you. And then it turns out your real mom's tied up in a chair there. You can see it. They stole the phone. And they impersonated her voice.
0: Oh, my God.
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8: Hey, how's it going today?
9: It's going. Just going, yeah. Going down the creek.
8: Going down the creek really fast with all this rain.
9: Yeah, yeah. Devin, yeah. I'm sure glad I brought a paddle to work. Who is this?
8: This is Jason calling.
9: Hey, man.
8: You guys are talking about the tariffs?
9: Well, our now what moment. Yeah, that's it started with tariffs. I mean, it was, okay, so now what? Now aluminum foil, we don't use it anymore because it costs too much? I don't understand because they didn't wrap up that aluminum foil between this very second and when the tariffs came on yesterday night. Like, that aluminum foil has been wrapped up in that box a long time.
10: Yeah.
8: Exactly. Well, I married off my oldest daughter in June. Oh. So now I have those, like, now what moments. Like, do I still need to change her tires? Do I still need to do an oil change in her car?
9: No, it's the husband handoff. There's a husband handoff.
8: Pay for some type of bills? Is the husband handoff?
9: There's a husband handoff. The husband, like, literally, it's like you've been running the daughter marathon, and you've been running, and all of a sudden this guy, this younger guy, he's younger than you, he's more agile, he's running ahead of you, you hand off the daughter baton, and you just say, good luck, buddy. You know what? Just good luck.
10: I would love to jump in here and be like, you guys, you're sexist. But sometimes I think that my husband and my dad share a drink being like, ugh. I want to hand her back.
9: Oh, I'm at that drink too.
10: What?
9: Oh, we're all sitting around. Whose turn is it to take Sherry today?
10: I can't handle her anymore.
9: Harlequin, you don't want to know what we're thinking about you, Sherry.

0: attention, everyone. It's now time for Sherry and Woody's morning announcements.
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2: My fellow Canadians, before we start spitting maple syrup at our neighbors to the south, before we start to compare how much stronger a beaver is than a bald eagle, I want to point out this tariff trade war with the United States is targeted, very targeted. There isn't 50% tax on everything crossing the border north, and then we add another 50% and send it south. That's not what is happening. It's a trade fight aimed at specific products and industries, and there are hundreds of billions of dollars, hundreds of billions of dollars moving between Canada and the USA that are not part of this new $27.6 billion tariff list. Everyone needs to chill out. That being said, Trump did ramp up additional retaliation. The measures down in the States now include a complete ban on Canadian alcoholic beverages, some dairy products, and the elusive Canadian motorcycle, because there's so many of those Canuck hogs up there.
3: Well, they're calling the long weekend rain that fell in our city, particularly the Northwest, a once in 50 years event. Now the city is left dealing with a massive sinkhole and flooding in Rochdale Park. That hole, it is unbelievable. It's been there since August, but the rain, of course, made it way worse.
2: Tech fans excited about this. Apple will unveil its latest generation of iPhone at their headquarters in California today. It's expected that the company will unveil a foldable model. Have you seen some of these foldable models? They go from being chunky to absolutely unholdable. Like, they unfold into a 47-inch television screen. But the iPhone 18 will likely cost more due to a global memory chip shortage.
3: Who's ready for some NFL? The league's regular season kicks off tonight in Seattle, where the reigning Super Bowl champion Seahawks host the Patriots, and this is cool. Black hole sun. Soundgarden will perform during halftime, along with Taylor Momsen of The Pretty Reckless and Mike McCready of Pearl Jam. McCready will also perform the U.S. national anthem.
2: Your Jays are hoping to win the rubber match of their three-game series with the Athletics today in Sacramento. Of course, they snapped a two-game losing skid with a 4-2 win over the A's last night. They're chasing the Guardians for that third AL wildcard spot.
3: Your national Wiener Schnitzel Day weather.
2: Pound me flat and cover me in bread.
3: No, stop.
2: I feel like a schnitzel. It's schnitzel weather, don't you think? Like, if you're going out for a dinner right now, you want something that's full and hearty and warm and smothered in things. Onions, gravy, you name it. I want to be smothered.
3: As Woody figures out how to pound himself flat, 23 this afternoon. Happy to get a break from the rain.
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1: Hey guys, it's Angela.
2: Angela.
1: Hi.
2: How are
0: hello,
2: you?
0: Hello, hello,
1: hello. What is that?
0: I don't know, just trying to try something new.
1: Yeah, it didn't work.
0: Oh, thanks.
1: Don't do that again.
2: Okay, what's on your mind?
1: Things that I am concerned about.
2: Okay, your what now moment.
1: Well, after all this rain, I'm concerned that my ceiling is not going to be where it's supposed to be when I get home from work.
0: Your ceiling?
2: Oh.
1: Yeah.
0: Did you have some drippity drips?
1: I have some drippity drips. One's coming through the light fixture area.
0: That's not
2: good. That's where the sparky stuff is.
0: Yeah, that's where the you could get electrocuted if you... Yeah, don't turn that light on, especially the drippy one.
1: Yeah.
0: Don't turn on the drippy lights.
2: Oh.
1: Yeah, that in the living room window.
0: Oh, no.
2: So are you going to get an expert in, or are you just going to cross your fingers and leave that light switch alone?
1: Well, I have somebody lined up to redo the roof, so hopefully that'll fix everything.
0: What are you going to put tin on there?
1: Probably not. Just redo the shingles. I've been there for 24 years, and I've never done the roof, so I figured probably needs to be done.
0: Shingles, eh?
2: You're not going to offer to do her shingles, are you?
0: No, I can't do shingles very good at all. I'm seriously, at my age, I'm supposed to be afraid of shingles, I think.
2: There's a shot you should get.
0: I have some sort of shot so I don't ever have to do shingles again. My knees don't work good enough for me to do shingles.
2: Yeah,
1: I get that.
0: I can remember as a kid, we'd have shingling parties. Nope, that was chicken pox. See, again.
3: Sherry and Woody. Jack.

0: Let's hope we got some magic in the football field Friday, Sherry.
1: Are U of R Rams having their home opener at Libel Field, Manitoba coming to town?
0: Jack
2: 94.5. For a Wednesday, is it crappy today? I have no idea yet because I'm still just laying here.
1: No.
2: Welcome to the Twyla, Sherry, and Woody show.
0: Wow.
2: How are we today?
0: Yes, you know what? Welcome to you.
1: Yes.
0: That was stupendous. It is Wednesday, by the way.
1: Yeah.
2: You're talking about things you need to take a little break from. I would like to take a little break from being the go-to person at work.
0: You're the you're the goat at work?
2: Yeah, bah. No, I'm a sheep. Bah.
0: No, no, but the goat, the go-to person.
1: The greatest of all time is what goat stands for.
0: Yeah.
2: Oh, yes, I am the greatest of all time. I do have signage of that, too.
1: So what do people ask you about? Like, what do they need from you at work?
2: My computer won't turn on.
1: Oh,
2: was
1: boy.
2: One today.
0: Really?
2: Oh, yeah. Or I can't get my voicemail. How do I get my voicemail on my phone?
1: See, what you have to do is you have to be like Woody and pretend you don't know how anything works at work. Not a button, not a machine.
0: Not a thing.
2: My boss has told me, don't tell people you know stuff.
0: That's the key to my success in life. What I do, when I'm not sitting here in here with Sherry and hiding, is I go to the recycling. I go, hold on, over to this recycling bin.
1: What?
0: And I grab about a big handful of papers. And then I walk fast around the building with this handful of papers, and I every now and again I see a manager. I stop and I go, and you lift your eyes wide and you open your mouth wide like you're going to ask them a really important question, but then you say, you know what, I think I got this, and I pretend to write on the paper and I carry on. Management is so trained, especially middle management. Like, no, don't bring me problems. If you can handle it, good.
2: Good, exactly.
0: And then nobody asks me nothing.
1: I'm not even mad. I'm impressed, actually.
3: 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Jack 94.5.
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1: Morning, Todd from Balgonie.
2: Hey, how are the ducks in Balgonie this morning? Quite satisfied, I'm sure.
1: They're swimming very healthily today.
2: Yeah.
3: What's up?
1: You guys are talking about things you take a break on every now and again?
2: Yeah, I'm so excited when I don't see Sherry for a few days. It's like, yes, Sherry break.
1: I have taken a break from exercise probably the last decade. I haven't touched a weight, ran on a treadmill, gone inside a building. I see all those people in the Lululemons and go, no, I have no desire for any of that.
2: But okay, yeah. Do you do something though? Do you go for walks? Do you eat healthy?
1: I have a yard. I'm an adult. So
3: You know, it is uninspiring if you do the same thing for a while. And so, like, that whole gym thing, doing the same machines all the time, you need to mix it up. You need to do, like, pole fitness.
2: Pole fitness? What?
3: Well, you know, there's the fun things, like hot yoga, and then there's that pole fitness.
2: You mean stripper dancing?
1: There's not enough. There's no one's tipping me. And it's not even a G string at this point. It would be like a triple W string.
2: I'd have an F flat for sure.
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4: 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Well,

0: Eiffel 65, your 90s at 9. Who's this?
1: Hi, it's Monica.
0: Monica, how are you?
1: Good. How are you guys?
0: We're okay. I've finally kind of dried off.
2: Yeah.
1: Yeah, it's a little bit muddy and dirty. I washed my car, and then now it's dirty again.
0: So. Oh, you're the reason why it kept raining.
2: Oh, yeah. Thanks a lot.
1: You guys are talking about what you like to take a break from?
0: Yeah.
1: I will be the person to say I like to take a break from my kids.
2: That's okay.
0: That's totally okay.
2: Okay.
0: That's okay. As long as social services isn't listening right now.
1: It's important to take a break from your kids, and if you have a nice support system in order to do that, that's great. If you don't, then that definitely, it's nice that you are able to take some time for yourself, even if it's like you're still around, but you're shutting the door and right. taking some time for you.
2: You know, Monica, I just talked to a friend yesterday. She was hiding in her closet from her kids. Like she was literally hiding, a game of hide and seek. The kids didn't know they were playing just to get away from them.
0: I used to do that. I used to do that all the time with my daughter, Emily. I would say, hey, we're going to play a game. And she'd say, what's the game? I'd say, we're going to play a coma. I would pretend like I was a patient in a coma. And I would just lay in bed and she would be the doctor presiding over like the charts. And she would get so mad. Eventually, I would be awoken by her throwing the chart that I had sat at the end of the bed, which allegedly said my records. Because she's like, you died. You died. You know what, Dad? This is the dumbest.
2: I pulled the plug.
0: This is the dumbest game ever. I'm going to play with my imaginary friends because at least they don't cheat me out of playtime by pretending they're in a coma.
3: Sherry and Woody. Jack.

0: Academy. One Hit Wonder Wednesday. Football's back. NFL starts tonight. Woo! And there's a feature I love in the drafts that I'm a part of now. First off, let's just travel back. Would you travel back with me to last year's draft? I won the draft. I got the highest mark. I got an A+. And Yahoo Fantasy Football is saying, Yahoo!
1: Okay, you got an A+ rating. I got an A. That's basically the same. You don't see me bragging about it.
0: You're missing the plus. You're missing the teacher loves you. Okay, back to reality. Back to reality. I got last place with that A++ draft. This year, I auto-drafted.
1: Right.
0: Auto-drafted. I don't care. Auto-draft. I'm auto-drafting. And you know what? I got just as good a team as if I tried and put all my effort in.
1: I love that we have record of this because I got an A last year, as we just heard. Mm-hmm. I won my league last year. No big deal.
0: That's because you don't play with people who know what football is.
1: Yes, they do.
0: There's one lady in your draft that doesn't speak English.
1: Okay, big talk from a guy who doesn't understand how the waiver wire works, okay? 5 years in.
0: I don't know how it works. But this auto-draft thing, I can auto-draft a few people in my everyday life.
1: Wow.
0: I want to draft a coworker that knows my passwords. In fact, not necessarily a coworker, a password buddy that is sworn to secrecy, but heaven forbid if I get logged off Yahoo Fantasy Football, I turn to a password buddy and say, what's my password? Because I don't know the password to anything.
1: Okay, well, I already am that, and your password to everything is Gen345, so problem solved.
2: Sherry and Woody. Jack.

0: Rod Stewart's definitely not a one hit on One Hit Wonder Wednesday. Jack 94.5.
1: Hey. How's it going, guys?
0: Good. Who is this?
1: This is Anna. I'm thinking about who I would draft in my life draft.
2: Who are you drafting?
1: Okay, so I have RBF. Do you know what that is?
0: RBF?
3: Of course.
0: RBF.
1: Yeah. Resting Grouch Face.
2: Resting Bitch Face.
0: Oh, Resting Bitch Face.
2: Let's just call a spade a bitchy spade.
0: Oh, Sherry also has that.
2: Yeah. Continue.
1: Okay, so because I have RBF, a lot of people think that I'm just a grouch.
0: Right.
1: And I feel that if I had a mime following me everywhere and acting out how I like my real emotions, this would be good.
0: A mime? Then,
2: what you're trying to convey.
0: Like Marceau, or what? What was his name?
1: I don't know.
0: The famous mime.
1: But like, you know, when I come home and the kids have like cleaned the house and I'm like, oh, this looks really good. If, you know, the mime could be like jumping up and down.
0: Oh, right.
2: And
0: okay.
2: Looking actually happy.
0: And totally happy.
2: It would be less work if you and I just tried smiling.
0: Why don't you guys get PBF?
2: What?
1: PBF.
0: Pretending bitch face. Pretend to have a good time once in a while.
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1: Hey, this is Stu.
0: Hey, Stu. You know what? It's almost your time of the year. Are you Irish?
1: No, Scottish, actually. So.
0: Oh, I love a good Irish stew.
2: He's calling you Stu. Stu.
1: Oh.
0: You know what, Sherry? I'm making stew tonight because I just talked to Stu.
2: Right. Heaven forbid Stu's from Chile. His head will explode. All right. Anyways.
0: Okay, when does chili become a stew?
1: I think as soon as you put beans in it, but I'm not sure.
2: Valid. The beans becomes valid. Chili. That's right. Yeah,
0: I knew Stu would know the answer to that question.
2: Okay.
1: You guys are talking about who we're going to draft in our own lives.
0: Yeah.
1: A filter. You tell them what you want to say, and then they'll correct it so it doesn't come out stupid.
0: Oh, so you would draft in the Stu Life Draft.
2: Yeah.
0: A personal filter. Now, this couldn't be AI because you could trick it. It would have to be an actual person that you spoke to, and then they said what you were going to say, and they took out all the explicits, and they took out anything that wasn't appropriate.
2: Right.
1: Right. I was thinking more like a wife.
0: Well, my problem would be, I think that I'd start to need a filter to talk to my filter because I get mad at my filter. But you know what your problem is, filter?
2: Woody has separate couples therapy appointments with his wife and his filter.
3: Sherry and Woody. Jack

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0: rocket. Yeah. You pick 'em, we play 'em.
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0: It's another Jack 94.5 at Work Well.
2: Wow. It's okay to request your own song. If I wanted to hear one of the many Sherry songs, it would be okay for me to request those.
3: Brandy wants to hear Looking Glass. I'm sure you are a fine person, Brandy.

0: Brandy, calling her own number on One Hit Wonder Wednesday. Looking Glass, that was Brandy's at work. Wow. Jack 94.5.
1: Hi, guys. It's Deb calling.
0: Hey, Deb.
1: How you doing?
0: We are doing all the things so far, unless you've noticed we've missed something.
1: No, no, you're doing well.
0: See?
2: It's compliments like that that keep us going for years.
0: Yep. Thanks for calling the show, Mom. How's Dad?
3: What's up?
1: I'm just calling in to let you know who I need to recruit to make my life better.
0: Oh, okay. Yes, your draft pick in the grand scheme of life.
1: So I need an eyewitness. I need a daily eyewitness.
0: Oh, you need an eyewitness?
1: I do.
0: How so?
1: Well, I'm on the road all the time, and, you know, there's good things and bad things that happen, and then I go home and I bitch a little bit, and I just need someone to support what's going on in my life.
2: Someone... that you weren't at fault.
1: That's right. It's like having a dash cam.
0: Yeah. You know what? This eyewitness thing, I like this. I would also like a mechanic that sits in the passenger seat and verifies if my vehicle is running correctly. So when I go to the car garage and say, look, my car is making this terrible squeak, and every time I turn left, and then when the actual guy from the garage takes it out, they're like, nope, not making any noise at all. But then you've got the guy that says, no, check the flu-flu bearings.
2: It's right. Flu-flu bearings.
0: It's a flu-flu. They've got a bad bearing on the flu-flu.
2: Check the fububu.
1: That sounds pretty fluffy.
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1: So this song is from the Rocky III movie, but remember Rocky IV? Dolph Lundgren? Remember he's the big Russian that was beating up on Sly Stallone? Rocky? Well, he's got a show now on History Channel. It's all about some of the great machines invented throughout history. It's kind of a neat show, but there he is. There's old Dolph right there. The reason why I bring this up is because, well, this song was from a Rocky movie. Not that one, but Rocky III. That was with Mr. T. Boom. Survivor, Eye of the Tiger. One Hit Wonder Wednesday on Jack

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1: I guess you could say this was a satirical song about the fashion industry, but it turned out that the fashion industry used this song for the catwalk. Right Said Fred, and I'm
2: too sexy for my love. Too sexy for my love. Love's going to leave me.

Dancing Soldier. Jack 94.5, it's your no-repeat workday. Oh, finally. Finally, we've got some sunshine back. And I don't know if we can get the harvest kicked up again. It may not be dry enough yet, but at least it's a start. Sunshine for today, 22 degrees. Maybe a chance of showers for tomorrow. And then it looks like we've got some more sunshine headed into the weekend. But, hey, we'll take whatever we can, right? Speaking of sun, here comes the sun. It's the Beatles, Jack 94.5.

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It's your no repeat workday with Shaq. Will AJ Ouellette be ready to go for the Banjo Bowl on Saturday? Well, he was at practice, and he's gone through a couple of practices, but now he was wearing a brace during one, so I don't know, man, but maybe they should just sit him out one more, and then they get the bye, and then he'll be good to go for the final stretch of this season. Then that'd be all cool. Right. Tragically Hip, New Orleans' A Sinking Man, and I Don't Want to Swim. 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
2: 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Jerry Rafferty and Steeler's Wheel only had one. And it still remains one of the biggest songs played on the radio today. 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
1: Okay, so. Okay. 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
1: In his short life, Mark Bolan put out a couple of great albums with T-Rex, and there were so many great songs. Matter of fact, there was a tribute album put out just a couple of years ago with all these big stars doing all the T-Rex songs, but this has got to be the biggest. 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The late, great Mark Bolan passed away at the age of 27 in a car accident. T-Rex, Get It On, Bang a Gong. Their only hit. 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

That's what I needed. Jack 94.5, it's your no repeat workday with Shaq as the Riders get ready to head into Winnipeg this Saturday for the Banjo Bowl. Of course, coming off the big Labor Day Classic win. But somebody else who won, boy, oh boy, check your 50-50 tickets if you haven't already. It was $800,000, almost $1 million that we gave away during the Rider game, during the 50-50. Wow, and of course, all the proceeds are going to some great charities. But yeah, 800 grand. Well, I had a buddy that won the 50-50 many, many years ago when it was the old Taylor Field. He won $72,000, not 800 grand. Wow. So whoever that is, lucky you. Here's Red Rider, Don't Fight It on Jack.

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1: This song is a cover of Money by the Beatles, but it was by the Flying Lizards, and every instrument in this song is a kitchen appliance. There's pots right there and some spoons. And then I'm not sure what they did for this part, but it's all appliances. Flying Lizards, Money. 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

John Mellencamp in Small Town. Jack 94.5, it's your no-repeat workday with Shaq. You know, it's kind of funny. I don't want to get political here. Whatever. You know, but the whole trade war, there's just some funny stuff that's happening here when it comes to Donald Trump. Now, of course, we put the retaliatory tariffs on his original tariffs in his back and forth and whatnot. But then he comes out and says that we don't want any Bombardier airplanes flying in the United States, and we don't want anything to do with Bombardier because they're a Canadian company. Well, obviously, somebody didn't fact check for him or he didn't do any research. And there is a plant in Wichita, Kansas, one of the biggest Bombardier plants, manufacturing plants right there. It employs 1,500 people. There's over 4,000 people that work for Bombardier that live in the United States because there's stuff going on down there. The engines for these jets, where are they built? In the United States. So I think he'll be backtracking a little on that one. Whew. It's just like a big reality TV show, isn't it? Jeez. Here's Michelle Pagliaro on Jack 94.5.

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3: 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Heartland Brothers, Soul City. Oh, yeah. 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

a few more days, and our winner of Jack 94.5's Rockstar Summer is going to be seeing those guys coming up in Toronto at Rogers Centre. First, though, a Blue Jays game, and then the next night she's off to see AC/DC for the Power Up Tour. Man, that's going to be awesome. April Wong, tonight's a wonderful time to fall in love. Jack 94.5.

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1: Originally, this song was recorded in German, and then they thought, you know what? Such a great song, and it's doing well in Germany. Let's put it in English. She did, and it became huge.

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3: 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Did anybody else make the mistake that thinking that this was Bruce Springsteen? I thought it was, but no, it was John Cafferty and the Beaver Brown Band.

0: Wednesday, a.k.a. halfway through the week, a.k.a. halfway to the weekend, a.k.a. hump day. 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
1: 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Doesn't sound anything like that version. Manfred Mann's Earth Band and Blinded by the Light. 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Still got a one hit wonder coming up before 3 o'clock. It's Colin James, Chicks, Cars, and the Third World War. 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
2: Song that was originally written way back in like the 20s about the Ritz-Carlton in New York. It was one of the spankiest hotels in the world at the time. Still is. But Taco decided to revamp the song in the 80s and play it and record it and made a one-hit wonder out of it. Putting on the Ritz is Taco. 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
1: 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That's when I thought I was going to be a radio star and a video star and a movie star and also a flight attendant.

Buggles. August 1st, 1981. Where were you when MTV launched in the U.S.? Now, in Canada, I didn't get MTV, but my friend had a satellite dish. 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Very cool. One Hit Wonder Wednesday today. The sun is out. You know what? It's a good week. 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
1: DJ, what are you doing today?
4: Oh, I'm just sitting in a warehouse waiting for some stuff to get loaded on my truck.
1: Okay. Well, I'll wait with you. Do you have a hint for a song you want to hear for an At Work Wow?
4: With just the line Ooga Chaka, and so you should be able to figure out what it is.
1: Oh, yeah, I know. Ooga Chugga, Ooga. That's Blue Swede. There we go. Hooked on a feeling.

0: Blue Swede, Hooked on a Feeling. For DJ, that's an at work wow. That is also a one hit wonder. For One Hit Wonder Wednesday, it's Jen. And now September is firmly planted. We're on the 9th today. Kids have been in school for over a week. And I'm not sure who can relate to this more. This kid online who's, you know, not feeling the back to school joys anymore.
1: Do you hear me? I'm quaky. I'm tired. I worked hard at school. Okay?
2: All right, so what? You don't want me to mess with you tonight?
1: No. I'm quaky. I'm tired. I worked hard at school.
0: Now, is that more of our kids right now? Is it already worn off, the back to school fun, the excitement, or is that the teachers? Maybe check on the teachers today. Black Crowes, Hey Little Thing.

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0: Billy Joel, You May Be Right on Jack 94.5. You know, his mother is instrumental in turning him into the classical pianist he is today.
1: We had a piano in the house. It wasn't a grand piano. It was an old beat-up Lester upright piano. Terrible piano. Half the keys didn't work. But I would go over and play the piano when I was a little boy. I'd go bang, bang, bang. Here's the thunder. Bing, bing, bing. Here's the lightning. And my mother, after 4 years, said, enough with the storm song. You're going to have to learn how to play right.
0: Uh-huh. Have you been to any of his shows live? He always brings in some kind of orchestral or some kind of opera. Man, what an incredible human being.
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0: 21 degrees right now. The sun is shining. Wascana Pool is staying open for another week and a half or so. So that's an option. Don't forget about that these next few days.

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2: A one-hit wonder that is fun to scream, sing when you're having a day. You're going to think Four Non Blondes, What's Up? And you would be right. That is an excellent song when you're having a terrible day. But when you're just kind of frustrated, you know what a great one is? The middle, Jimmy Eat World. Get those frustrations out. Yes, some scream singing. It has to happen right now.

Jimmy Eat World, the middle on our text line. Carla says, yes, she blasts that song in her car after every performance review at work. You just got to get it out. It's Jen on Jack 94.5, 21 degrees right now, and no rain. It feels good to say that. That rain we had over the weekend was a once-in-50-year event. Now we got to deal with sinkholes, massive flooding. Hopefully your basement is doing okay. For a change, it was the north end that got it so bad. Sunshine is back, but it's going to be a while yet before we can get harvest done. I know we're thinking of you, our farmer friends. Phil Collins, Sioux Studio.

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2: It is a gorgeous fall day today. I'm wearing my sweater weather.
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2: It's sweater weather. 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You know how I know it's fall?
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1: Jen is still on the pumpkin spice addiction, too. Mm-hmm. I think now it's becoming a problem.
2: Well, I found a new smell of fall. 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
3: Yeah, Falco's Rock Me Amadeus is a history lesson. I wish all of our history classes could be just set to music like this.
2: Yeah, I don't remember anything really from history class. In fact, I don't remember anything. We should have Falco do a math album.

Wolfgang Amadeus Mozart marries Constance Weber. 1784, Wolfgang Amadeus Mozart becomes a Freemason. 1791, Mozart

0: Falco, Rock Me Amadeus, telling the story of an 18th century rock star, Mozart.
1: Mm-hmm. Back in the day, he was the one that was getting all the chicks in the hotel rooms.
0: Oh, yeah, yeah. And he was broke. He had a lot of cash, but then he would spend it. In fact, there's letters later on asking to borrow money.
1: Just drinking and whoring like a typical rock star back in the day. Sean and Jen show on Jack. Jen thinks it's fall. Technically, September 22nd. Technically, September 22nd
0: is when fall. No, it's here. Pumpkin spice has traditionally been the smell of fall.
1: I know, but if you look outside, it's beautiful weather today. It's like a summer day. It's summer still, Jen.
0: It's a gorgeous fall day. But I got to say, pumpkin spice has some new competition now.
1: Mm.
0: You know the new flavor?
1: No.
0: Caramel apple pie.
1: Wow.
0: Yes. Yes.
1: Other people have different suggestions when it comes to what is the smell of fall. Like when you smell this, then fall is real. For Kevin Heward, he says the scent of the maple leaves getting to let me down for another season.
0: Oh, and then I cry.
1: Cheryl says wearing pants. I'm not sure if that's a smell, but I'm proud to say that I'm wearing my shorts today. Yesterday I wore pants. I did. Today I'm wearing shorts because I'm trying to keep the dream of summer alive.
0: You are cold because you're trying to keep the dream alive.

0: Vivian says combine dust when she smells that. That smells like fall to her.
1: That's fair.
0: What is it for you? When you smell this smell, you're like, bam, now it's fall. Because it's not today, unless you're crazy like Jack. 306-936-JACK.

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0: Frogs, Wild Thing. It's Wednesday, 23 degrees, and the smell of fall is in the air.
1: It's not. I smell summer still. Barbecue tonight. It's like 23 degrees.
0: Jordan in Moose Jaw says, a smell that signals fall for me is the smell of rehydrated yard nuggets from my dog.
1: Oh, the turds.
0: He says, in the summer, they're hard pellets, but the fall rain rehydrates them, and it's very unpleasant.
1: For me, it gets real when I smell the leaves decomposing with the dog turds mixed into it.
0: Oh, that is not a nice smell.
1: It's actually quite pleasant. I think they should bottle it. Trucker Ed, what is the smell? When you smell this smell, then you know fall's real.
2: The smell of dead animals.
3: What exactly is going on in your world, Trucker Ed?
2: My friend and I went out hunting. We got 6 grouse.
3: Oh.
2: To bring home for dinner and supper and eat. And that wonderful smell is after they've been cooked, not when they're dead.
1: Okay, that's good, because for a second there, I thought serial killer Ed instead of Trucker Ed.
0: I feel like we've seen a dark side of Trucker Ed, and now
3: I love
0: I'm scared.
3: The smell of dead animals. Oh, Trucker Ed!
2: No, not the dead animals themselves. I mean, no, it's just...
0: Just the flesh. You like the smell of the animal flesh.
1: Cooked flesh, though, is different. Smells like fall.

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Throw in some keyboards. 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Little guitar action. Oh yeah, and vocals. It all adds up to Regina's greatest hits on

0: Wednesday.
1: Now, Mickey was a one-hit wonder for Tony Basil. You know, oh, Mickey, you're so fine. You're so fine. You blow my mind. Hey, Mickey. You have to. You have
2: you
1: to
2: gotta
1: do,
2: do the claps.
1: I know. Even though this was a one-hit wonder for her, she had been in the entertainment industry for years. And for this song, and also for the video, she was a dancer, a choreographer, an actor, and a filmmaker. She did it all.
2: And a cheerleader.
1: And a cheerleader.
2: Get those pom-poms, kids.

0: beautiful ride home. Got Tony Basil, Mickey, got a one-hit wonder. The windows roll down. Is it 24 degrees right now? Is that the last I saw? 24 degrees. Sunshine and just a beautiful summer day.
1: Well,
0: Sean and Jen on Jack.
1: I'm not the only one that thinks it's fall. Currently, the three most ordered fall flavors are caramel, apple, and cinnamon. So they are all beating pumpkin spice.
0: And then you got to have a big scarf when you're ordering these
1: things.
0: Yes,
1: yes. And maybe banana. Banana latte and marshmallow. Those smells also are very good.
0: Do the women all need to wear the boots too? Do we need high boots,
1: yes,
0: jeans, and then the sweater with the scarf and possibly a toque? Do we call them toques still?
1: Not a toque yet. Not a toque yet, but a sweater and a scarf and boots and plaid.
0: Okay.
1: It's all wonderful.
0: Brad, the smell of fall, like when fall actually arrives, is there a smell that tells you, no, now this is the smell of fall?
2: Being out in the country, the smell of the air, the trees, the farm.
0: Sir, you had me until you said farm.
1: Do you like the smell of a barn, Brad?
2: Well, sometimes it just up and really stinks, but when it's cleaned out, it smells a lot better.
0: A cleaned out barn is okay, but a dirty one, no.
1: Just a hint of manure. Just a little je ne sais quoi hint.
2: More like, I like the smell of nice, fresh hay bales.
0: Are they pumpkin spiced hay bales, Brad? Because maybe we can make that a thing. Sell a million of them.
1: I'd buy one. I'll buy one right now.
0: Caramel hay bales.

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0: Little Red Corvette by Prince. That song came out in 1983, and it was his first song to be a top 10 hit.
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1: T-Roy, are you enjoying the sunshine today? Jen says it's fall, but it's not. It's still summer.
4: Well, no, it's still kind of summer. I think the first day of fall is not until like the 21st or something.
0: But it feels like fall, doesn't it?
1: Not today.
4: Not today.
0: I think it does.
4: You can suntan today.
0: Well, 23.
1: Let's have a look here. This is weather for Pass the Message, Custom Designs and Apparel with T-Roy. T-Roy says it's summer. And it's 23 degrees right now in sunshine, Jen, and very, very mild wind.
0: Okay, and let's talk about Friday. Get to Friday.
4: What's Friday?
1: Let's talk about that. Saturday is going to be 14, a little bit cooler on the weekend.
0: Yeah. All next week, we've got 13, 14, 15 degrees. It is fall.
1: Now, but tomorrow, 24 degrees in sunshine and boiling hot tomorrow.
4: Yeah, and tomorrow we're doing the Collier Cups on Scarf Street.
0: Tell us about the Collier Cup. What is it?
4: It is street hockey, and we raise money for mental health.
1: It'd be a nice day to go watch some street hockey.
4: There's the police with the firefighters and
0: fun.
4: A bunch of others.
1: So come down to Scarf Street, watch some street hockey, raise money for mental health. What time does it start?
4: About 9 o'clock.
0: And how long does it go?
4: About 3:30, 4 o'clock.
1: All right, so get down there for some good street hockey. Yeah, car, you gotta move the, yeah.
4: Oh, God.

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0: Doug and the Slugs. I've already had some pumpkin spice this season.
1: Mm-hmm.
0: I really have. But the new flavor is caramel apple pie.
1: And Jen right now shaking, like you're jonesing a little bit because it's been, what, 24 hours since you've had some pumpkin spice in your system?
0: We're talking about all my favorite things. There is a new flavor, and I'm undecided on how I feel about it.
1: Okay.
0: I guess the new competing fall flavor is blueberry coffee.
1: How is that to do with fall? Didn't you say there was a caramel one or something? That
0: there's
1: sounds
0: caramel, there's banana, but blueberry coffee, that is what's coming.
1: That sounds terrible to me.
0: I think it does too.
1: I could just eat your blueberries and have a coffee on the side.
0: Well, I kind of want to try it. I don't know.
1: You get a black coffee and a bowl full of blueberries.
0: What smell means fall to you?
1: Bob Grieve says it's burning stubble. When he smells that, then he knows it's going to be fall.
0: Yep.
1: Janelle says it's pumpkin spice. It's the leaves. And Halloween decor. I don't know if Halloween decor has a smell.
0: The smell of plastic.
1: Do you remember those lids, the masks?
0: Oh, yes.
1: We used to wear when we were kids at Halloween, and we'd breathe in them, and it would just be this awful stink, and they'd cut your eyeballs.
0: Yeah, they did have a smell. Or it was our breath. I don't know.
1: Rochelle Tangard says sadness and despair is the smell of fall for her.
0: Winter's coming.
1: The highway to hell. AC/DC on Jack.

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1: It's go time.
0: The workday is done.
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0: Time to pull the 5 o'clock whistle.
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6: Hot dogs are okay, but...
5: Of course. Pull the whistle.

0: and then it's just Armageddon. You know what I mean? It's like
1: pretty much. We're talking snow, but hopefully this year with that Super El Nino, we may not have snow until January.
0: That's what I've heard. But I want to get back to the mayhem and the chaos that is the Costco pumpkin pie.
2: How many people are you going to punch in the throat in order to get your pumpkin pie?
0: My mother was there last year and was so ticked off. Because they brought out the cart and people literally lunged and grabbed them all and they had none left. And my poor old mother almost cried.
1: Yeah, they went through, and one day we were there, they brought out 1,500 pies and literally in 10 minutes they were gone.
0: You know what's crazy about them is they're so big that if you say, I'm just having a quarter, you can still say, I'm just having a quarter piece of pie.
2: That's a lot of pie.
1: Or only half a pie. One piece of a whole can of whipped cream, that's the best.
0: That's right.
2: One piece of pie. I just had one piece.
0: Just one piece. What's the big deal?
1: Half a pie, but that's okay.

0: 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Jack 94.5.
1: I think this One Hit Wonder has one of the best opening sounds. I don't know what else to call it.
2: It sounds like you're singing Kung Fu Fighting.
1: That's not the one I was thinking. Also, what I was thinking, this one. Frankie goes to Hollywood and relax, and I'll stop singing now.

0: Slow Down if you're driving home. That's one of those Make You Drive Fast songs. I love the ending of GNR's Live and Let Die. Great cover. Driving home with Sean and Jen on Jack.
1: 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Right now, it's 24 degrees.
0: Mm-hmm.
1: Tomorrow's 24. Enjoy it, because then on Friday, it goes down to 16. And
0: this
1: then,
0: nice.
1: And then after that, it's like 13, 14, 15, 16 degrees. It is basically moving into winter.
0: Okay. We haven't even got to fall yet. You're talking about winter.
1: We are in fall.
0: We're not fall yet till September 22nd.
1: We are moving. That's okay, because I've got something great to help ease the pain.
0: Yeah, a chance for you to beat the box office for Jan Arden and her holiday orchestra. That'll be December 9th, Connexus Arts Center. You could text us right now. You can beat the box office. You can go for free. As long as we don't talk about winter anymore.
1: Okay.

0: Joan Jett and the Blackhearts. You know what I love about her? When she could not get a record deal, she said, too bad. I'm going to make my own.
1: Big middle finger to you guys. Look what I just did, suckers.
0: Yeah, she's got her own label. Sean and Jen driving home on Jack 94.5. What smell means fall? Because okay. I believe it is fall. Is it fresh leaves, apple pie, or maybe the furnace burning off 8 months of mystery dust?
1: Jen is nuts. It's still summer.
0: Is it?
1: I'm seeing the regular things here on our messaging and on our social media and on our text line. Kathy McIntyre says cinnamon. Mm-hmm. Giselle the White says pumpkin spice.
0: Yeah.
1: Sean says the smell of napalm. You know, that gasoline smell. It smells like victory for the Blue Bombers on Saturday. You know what, Sean?
0: What?
1: I got a couple questions for you. First off, who do you think you are? Secondly, what gives you the right, Sean?
0: Aw, Shannon, do you have a smell that means fall to you?
2: Yeah, the smell of dirt.
1: Dirt.
2: Of old.
1: Of old.
2: Like, walk into an old house into the basement.
1: Yeah.
2: Quite frequently, the basement is either just got dirt walls or it's stone walls and it's got a dirt floor.
1: Okay.
2: Or walk into an antique shop.
1: Shannon, you're talking about the stink of old.
2: That smell, that old smell, is from years and years and years of dirt getting into fabrics and upholstery, and love that smell.
0: But have you ever researched what exactly that smell is? Because it's worse than dirt.
2: Oh, it's bacteria. Yeah. It's
0: a lot of dead carcasses of little tiny mites and things.
2: Yep.
1: Yeah.
2: Yep.
0: It's pretty bad.

0: when the week ends. Let's get this party started. The fun begins. 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

0: beautiful day driving home with Sean and Jen. 23 degrees right now, 24 tomorrow, and then it's going to dip down. We've got 16 on Friday, 14 on Saturday, 13 on Monday. I think fall is definitely here. That is your weather for Cowtown.
1: Fall is not here until September 22nd. How dare you, Jen?
0: Okay.
1: You...
0: What? What am I?
1: You sure? For some, it's like when a certain smell happens, right? Then fall becomes real to them. Mm-hmm. Rebecca from downtown works at the Ministry of Finance. Says for her, it's the smell of leaves after they've fallen and they get damp from the rain. Yeah, wet, dead leaves.
0: Mm.
1: Bruce in Yorkton, he says, hey, Sean and Jen, the smell of fall is harvest. And the very early morning dew on the grass as I get up with the sun to take the photos. There's nothing better than that. Because you know winter ain't far behind. You have a great day.
0: Wow.
1: That's Bruce in York. That's how I picture Bruce to speak.
0: I picture Bruce, and when I smoke Winston cigarettes.
1: He's smoking his cigarettes right now in his combine, looking at the field going, it's going to be a good harvest after all. Thank you for the text, Bruce. This is Trooper. The boys in the bright white sports car. Yeah.

0: They top the charts. They rule the airwaves. But only once.
1: Everyone's a winner, baby.
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2: The same year that Nirvana released Nevermind and Pearl Jam released 10, EMF released this single. It went to number one. It beat all of those songs on those albums.
3: And you had to sing along to it.
2: And it's got cowbell.
3: You're unbelievable.

0: EMF, unbelievable. That song hit number one in July 1991.
1: Sean and Jen show on Jack, and we just broke the law.
0: Yeah, multiple times.
1: That song has quite a few swear words in it that are uncensored.
0: Yes.
1: You know the part, you're unbelievable. Oh, what the... What was that?
0: Yeah.
1: That's the F-bomb, but they hide it inside a beat. It's buried. And, yeah, we played it.
0: Multiple times we broke the law. We're so sneaky.
1: It's so smart, though, you know, to hide the swear words. The music of today, they just blanket.
0: Yeah.
1: You know, like, it's like, yeah, with my... in a, and shaking that with my girl, and she wants to get...
0: Yeah.
1: You know what I mean? It's just...
0: Yeah, our way is better.
1: Yeah, just you got to bury the swears. Colin James, voodoo thing.
0: I don't think there's any swears in this song.
1: It's a great song.